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1: Déjame escuchar la música de mi suegro. Digo, oh, this one I understand a little bit. Because he doesn't, this one I like a little bit. Because I don't think he understands it. Does Mamoa speak Spanish?
0: I don't think so.
1: Good question, right?